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0: We've recalled all of the elevators in 2201. That's the dispatch address for the elevator. Do you still have the stuck occupants on the line? All three of the ones we've recalled are unoccupied.
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Burgundy Road. Burgundy Farm Country Day School, Cross Street, Norton Road. 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Commercial fire alarm, 3700. Burgundy Road. Burgundy Farm Country Day School, Cross Street, Norton Road.

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1: Thank you for the update. Problem with time checking the elevators. We'll evaluate the stairs.

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The point at Rise, 495. 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The point at Rise, 495. Ambulance 410, engine 408. Channel 4 Bravo, box 40800, EMS level 3, 6700, Columbia Pike, Sleepy Hollow Manor Nursing Home, Cross Street, Oak Hill Drive. Ambulance 410, engine 408. On channel 4 Bravo, box 40800, EMS level 3, 6700, Columbia Pike, Sleepy Hollow Manor Nursing Home, Cross Street, Oak Hill Drive.

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Residential fire alarm, 3535. Half Moon Circle, Cross Street, Waterway Drive.

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1: 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We'll be clearing soon.
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2: 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On tail 4 Bravo, box 40810, EMS level 1, 7114. Falcon Street, Cross Street, Exeter Street. Truck 408, medic 408. On channel 4 Bravo, box 40810, EMS level 1, 7114, Falcon Street, Cross Street, Exeter Street.

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0: Medic 402, on channel 4 Bravo, box 40224, EMS level 1, 2546, Cambridge Road, T2, Cross Street, Cambridge Road Service Road. 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

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On channel 4 Bravo, Box 441 11, EMS level 2, 8941. Ox Road, Giant Cross Street, Ox Road. Engine 441, Ambulance 441. On channel 4 Bravo, Box 441 11, EMS level 2, 8941. Ox Road, Giant Cross Street, Ox Road.

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Ballinaham Circle, Cross Street, Ballinaham Place.

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On channel 4 Bravo, box 43803, EMS level 1, 14400. 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On channel 4 Bravo, box 43803, EMS level 1, 14400. 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

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On channel 4 Delta, box 41136, building fire, 7405 Richmond Highway, Green Olive Buffet, Cross Street, Richmond Highway. Engine 411, engine 409, engine 424, engine 201, truck 411, tower 424, rescue 406, ambulance 411, medic 411, ALS 402, battalion 406, battalion 201, safety 402. On channel 4 Delta, box 41136, building fire, 7405, Richmond Highway, Green Olive Buffet, Cross Street, Richmond Highway.

0: Direct Time Force, just responding with Engine 411, Engine 409. Going to be 7405 Richmond Highway for gray smoke coming from the building. Location's reported as closed.
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0: 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We're going to go ahead and take side Charlie. You guys take Alpha.
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0: Engine 411 is on the scene of a one-story commercial structure. We got smoke in that area.
1: We'll be out investigating.
0: I'll be doing a lap.

0: We're going to go ahead and take side Charlie. You guys take Alpha. Copy, Tower Plus, first one, side Alpha. Engine 411 is on the scene of a one-story commercial structure. We got smoke in that area. We'll be out investigating. I'll be doing a lap.
1: 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Battalion 406 arriving on scene. I'll establish command post side Alpha.
0: Hi, Alpha. Truck 411 just took a look at side Charlie. Don't see anything evident.

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1: 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Tailing 406, Mansion 411. One story all the way around, doesn't appear to be a basement. The gas meter is on site, Charlie. Like I said before, we got a haze in the area. It doesn't appear that there's any smoke in the building. Hold on, the rest of the incoming unit at the rig while we investigate. Okay, command copies. You got a one-story commercial, no basement. Gas meter's on site, Charlie. I see the same smoke. Looks like it's just kind of hanging above the restaurant. All units can stand by your rig while Rescue 406, Truck 11, and Engine 411 all investigate.
2: 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Do you want us to go check the trailer park on the Charlie side?
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1: 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Nothing found, building's not an alarm. We'll chalk it up to good intent. 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

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Ambulance 437, Engine 422, on Channel 4 Bravo, Box 40501, EMS Level 3, 5885, Cavetown Boulevard, Walmart, Cross Street, Barclay Drive.

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0: 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According to notes, they're still looking for the subject.
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0: 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We're walking towards the Emerson.
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EMS level 1, 5963, Richmond Highway. 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Relax in 24, Cross Street, Mount Eagle Drive. 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

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Engine 422, Medic 422, on Channel 4 Bravo, Box 42202, EMS Level 1, 6660, Zephyr Lane, Cross Street, Junction Boulevard.

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On channel 4 Bravo, box 43522. Residential fire alarm, 7808 Tower Woods Drive, Cross Street, Middle Rum Drive. 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

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Ambulance 413, truck 430, on channel 4 Bravo, box 430-15, EMS level 3, 8257, Adam Lee Avenue, Cross Street, Lodian Road.

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EMS level 3, 7801 Leesburg Pike, Weston Cross Street, Leesburg Pike.

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On channel 4 Bravo, box 43804, commercial fire alarm, 15100, route 29, Centerville Baptist Church, Cross Street, White Post Road.

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On channel 4 Bravo, box 44507, EMS level 2, 10,784. Fairfax Boulevard, Merchants Tire, Cross Street, Oak Street. Rescue engine 433, medic 433. On channel 4 Bravo, box 44507, EMS level 2, 10784. Fairfax Boulevard, Merchants Tire, Cross Street, Oak Street.

EMS level 3, 12055 Route 50, Extended Stay America, 309 Cross Street, West Ox Road northbound ramp to Route 50 eastbound. Ambulance 440, engine 421. On channel 4 Bravo, box 42123, EMS level 3, 12055, Route 50, Extended Stay America, 309 Cross Street, West Ox Road northbound ramp to Route 50 eastbound.

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Engine 438, ambulance 438. On channel 4 Bravo, box 43802, EMS level 2, 6412. Paddington Court, 001, Cross Street, Paddington Lane. Engine 438, ambulance 438. On channel 4 Bravo, box 43802, EMS level 2, 6412. Paddington Port, 001, Cross Street, Paddington Lane.

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Engine 426, Medic 414. On channel 4 Bravo, box 40806, EMS level 1, 5539, Queensberry Avenue, Cross Street, Sedgwick Lane.

0: 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Ambulance 442 from Fairfax, confirm or deny signal 1.
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On channel 4 Bravo, box 40810, EMS level 3, 7205 Little River Turnpike, CVS, Cross Street, Tacluk Road. Ambulance 423, truck 408. On channel 4 Bravo, box 40810, EMS level 3, 7205, Little River Turnpike, CVS, Cross Street, Tacluk Road.

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On channel 4 Bravo, box 41138, EMS level 2, 6100, Richmond Highway. Days in, Cross Street, Richmond Highway. Engine 411, ambulance 411. On channel 4 Bravo, box 41138, EMS level 2, 6100, Richmond Highway. Days in, Cross Street, Richmond Highway.

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Residential fire alarm, 6405 Rassadeck Court, Cross Street, Rassadeck Place.

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On channel 4 Bravo, box 40400, EMS level 3, 871, Gray Street, Cross Street, Haley Place.

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On channel 4 Bravo, box 42207, EMS level 3, 7442. 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

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Richmond Highway, Las Vegas, 2, restaurant, Cross Street, Graves Street. Ambulance 409, engine 424. On channel 4 Bravo, box 42404, EMS level 3, 8428. Richmond Highway, Las Vegas, 2, restaurant, Cross Street, Graves Street.

0: 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Unknown if the other subject is still on scene. 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
1: 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On channel 4 Bravo, box 40400, EMS level 3, 871. 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On channel 4 Bravo, box 40400, EMS level 3, 871. 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

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Tower 438. On Channel 4 Bravo, Box 43803, Mississippi, 5112. Windmere Drive, 103, Cross Street, Windmere Drive.

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On channel 4 Bravo, box 42804, EMS level 3, 6363. Seven Corners Center, Cross Street, Thorn Road. Ambulance 428, engine 428. On channel 4 Bravo, box 42804, EMS level 3, 6363. Seven Corners Center, Cross Street, Thorn Road.

0: 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On channel 4 Bravo, box 43204, EMS level 1, 10205. Chase Commons Drive, 102 Cross Street, Meredith Circle. Engine 414, Medic 435. On channel 4 Bravo, box 43204, EMS level 1, 10205. Chase Commons Drive, 102 Cross Street, Meredith Circle.
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On channel 4 Bravo, box 44004, EMS level 3, 4499A Beacon Grove Circle, Cross Street, Beachstone Lane.

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On Channel 2 Charlie, Fox, Mutual Aid. Mutual Aid. EMS, Interstate 395 southbound from Seminary to Duke. Interstate 395 southbound from Seminary to Duke. Rescue 408. On Channel 2 Charlie, Fox, 1. Mutual Aid, EMS, Interstate 395 southbound from Seminary to Duke. Interstate 395 southbound from Seminary to Duke.

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Ambulance 404, Engine 431. 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

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On channel 4 Bravo, Box 42416, EMS level 1, 8770. Richmond Highway, Cross Street, Cooper Road. Engine 424, Medic 424. On channel 4 Bravo, Box 42416, EMS level 1, 8770. Richmond Highway, Cross Street, Cooper Road.

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On channel 4 Bravo, box 42609, EMS level 2, 7450, Long Pine Drive, Cross Street, Esteban Place. Engine 426, medic 426. On channel 4 Bravo, box 42609, EMS level 2, 7450, Long Pine Drive, Cross Street, Esteban Place. 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
2: 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Just go to the floor above and check the exposures as well. Just see if any ventilation is needed anywhere else in the structure.
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1: 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Units are isolated. The call is to apartment 207 for burner that was left on. We're now conducting ventilation and checking exposures.
0: 10-4, 652.
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3: 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You checked apartment 307. No orders or readings in that apartment. We're going to come back down.
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0: 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No ventilation needed on the third floor. We're coming back outside.
1: 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You can make your way back to your apparatus. Engine 437 from plan. Recommendation.
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Fairfax County Fire and Rescue Department, A shift on duty. 0700 hours.

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0: 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We're out investigating. Were you able to get in contact with the key holder?
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On Channel 2 Charlie, Box, Mutual Aid. Mutual Aid. EMS, Interstate 395 southbound from Seminary to Duke. Interstate 395 southbound from Seminary to Duke. Rescue 408. On Channel 2 Charlie, Box, 1. Mutual Aid, EMS, Interstate 395 southbound from Seminary to Duke. Interstate 395 southbound from Seminary to Duke. Engine 444, move up to fire station 428. Engine 444, move up to fire station 428.

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Truck 410, move up to fire station 408.

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Tiswell Drive, Mount Vernon House, 330, Cross Street, Holland Road.

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On channel 4 Bravo, box 40103, carbon monoxide alarm, 6827. 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
3: 42901, EMS Level 1, 8360, Greensboro Drive, Rotunda, 718, Cross Street, Greensboro Drive, Engine 442, Medic 429, and Channel 4 Bravo, Box, 42901, EMS Level 1, 8360, Greensboro Drive, Rotunda, 718, Cross Street, Greensboro Drive.

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2: 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Engine 410, Ambulance 410, on channel 4 Bravo, Box 41014, EMS Level 2, 4127, Old Columbia Pike, Cross Street, Lihonia Road.
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0: 360 complete, two in the front, two in the rear. Over a cross base. Gas meter side, Charlie. No occupants outside. Labeling, 41, 42.
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0: 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Nothing heavy or nothing showing. Truck 411 inside 41. Beginning an investigation.
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0: Tower 11. Your kitchen has been investigated with a gas meter. No gas readings. Floor number 2, truck 11 is reporting odor of smoke still. Just looking for the panel. Just need to shut down power.
1: Come in, copy.
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0: We're continuing our investigation, floor number 2, Echo Quadrant, and that on the second floor has the possible source.
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0: it was Chris. We'll provide you an update. We have more information.
1: 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Our conditions staying the same, getting worse, getting better.
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You've reached 10 minutes into your incident. 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Engine 411, truck 411 are investigating an odor of smoke on the number 2 floor of a single family home. 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

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Green Lizard Cycling, Cross Street, Elvin Street. Engine 404, Medic 404. On channel 4 Bravo, box 40400, EMS level 1, 718, Lynn Street. Green Lizard Cycling, Cross Street, Elvin Street.

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0: We've investigated independent fan 4 number 2 Echo Quadrant thoroughly. We believe that's the culprit. Not functioning as intended to. We've isolated power at the panel. New wall for the entirety of floor number 2 has been inspected as well. No fire, no smoke. Conditions remain the same.
1: Can I copy? What are your recommendations?
0: We'll keep power secured and then recommend the homeowner follow up with the service technician for further repairs.
1: Command copy. You guys good to operate on 4 Bravo? That's actual command. You must have discovered a malfunctioning fan. Command is terminated. You've never channel back units will be on 4 Bravo.
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0: 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Still going ready.
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On channel 4 Bravo, box 42302, EMS level 2, 8410. 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

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Ridgehampton Court, Cross Street, Hunter Square Court.

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Truck 422, ambulance 427, on channel 4 Bravo, box 42200, EMS level 2, 7206, Calamel Street, Cross Street, Spring Road.

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Franconia Road, Cross Street, Backlick Road.

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Engine 444, Ambulance 102, on Channel 4 Bravo, Box 42809, EMS Level 2, 6147, Leesburg Pike, 404, Cross Street, Rio Drive.

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1: 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We don't have his number.

Engine 408, ambulance 408, box 40810, crash with injury, 7205 Little River Turnpike, CVS, Cross Street, Backlick Road. Engine 408, ambulance 408, box 40810, crash with injury, 7205, Little River Turnpike, CVS, Cross Street, Backlick Road.

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1: 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Truck 410, medic 206, on channel 4 Bravo, box 41092, crash, medic required, cross street, Seminary Road at South George Mason Drive. Engine 440, medic 421. On channel 4 Bravo, box 44012, EMS level 1, cross street, artery drive at Holly Avenue. Engine 440, medic 421. On channel 4 Bravo, box 44012, EMS level 1, cross street, artery drive at Holly Avenue.

Pyramid again in 710 to the Fairfax units responding to 495. The corrected location is going to be northbound left shoulder just prior to the American Legion Bridge.

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0: 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On 4 Condo, cross street, Old Meadow Road. Ambulance 413, engine 413. On channel 4 Bravo, box 44401, EMS level 3, 1808. Old Meadow Road, Encore Condo, Cross Street, Old Meadow Road.
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Lead Bird Pike, Long and Foster, Cross Street, Castle Road. 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On channel 4 Bravo, Box 42804, EMS level 1, 6299. Lead Bird Pike, Long and Foster, Cross Street, Castle Road.

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1: 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Crash with injury, Cross Street, Dolly Madison Boulevard at Capital One Tower Road.

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On channel 4 Bravo, box 44462. Crash with injury. Interstate 495 southbound over Potomac Heritage Trail, cross street. Clear of Barton Parkway ramp to Interstate 495. Ambulance 730. On channel 4 Bravo, box 44462. Crash with injury. Interstate 495 southbound over Potomac Heritage Trail, cross street. Clear of Barton Parkway ramp to Interstate 495.

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Engine 424, Medic 419, on channel 4 Bravo, box 41902, EMS level 2, Cross Street, Richmond Highway at Pohick Road. Engine 426, Ambulance 408.

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Engine 426, Ambulance 408, on Channel 4 Bravo, Box 42608, EMS Level 2, 7112, Braddock Road, Renaissance of Annandale, Cross Street, Bradwood Street. Engine 426, Ambulance 408, on Channel 4 Bravo, Box 42608, EMS Level 2, 7112, Braddock Road, Renaissance of Annandale, Cross Street, Bradwood Street.

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Round Mazda, cross street, Richmond Highway. Ambulance 411, engine 411. On channel 4 Bravo, box 41136, EMS level 3, 7400, Richmond Highway. Round Mazda, cross street, Richmond Highway. 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
0: 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We on scene now. 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
0: There were two stories. Single family commercial residential structure. Two in the front with a garage. No readings, no orders on that alpha. We'll take a lap, give a situation report. All occupants are outside.
1: 7401 copies and confirming you have cleared the recon zone, correct?
0: That's correct, the recon zone is clear.
1: Alright, I'm direct.
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1: 401, engine 431. 200 front, 200 over here. 411 structural. Basement 1-2. We're going on that offer to investigate.
2: 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Were you able to locate exterior meter?
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1: Get in the ground for units to haul out. 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
1: 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And the gas meter is on St. Charlie.
2: Okay, I'm direct. Rescue 401 from command, when you arrive, just report beside Charlie and investigate the meter for me.
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0: We're going to come in and off of High Street, use the hydrant that benefits us. That'll be the beginning of our recon zone as well. High Street and 10th Street.
1: Happy water and recon zone.
0: Fairfax Convention 411, put the notes for 201 when they mark up. Yeah, 6501 10th Street.
1: 10-4.
2: The town returned the balance as well as the channel. The basement level is clear, no readings, no orders.
3: Floor 2123, EMS level 3, 4124, Legato Road, Cross Street, Yellow Birch Lane.
4: Of any kind?
2: That's correct. We do not need any ventilation.
4: Okay, I'm doing with those recommendations. Fairfax from Jack State Terrorist Command at 2400. We had a malfunction, and so we've isolated it. We're going to terminate command, drop the channel, no other hazards.
1: Done for. Official units on scene of the anti-gas site 2400 Jack State Terrorist. All units can go on surface and ready for data clear at 1242.
5: Four 11 has a hydrant at 6501 10th. Restore, sorry.
1: 10-4. Transit, copy.

0: Squad 406 is off the edge of the recon zone. You're walking up to the crew of four to investigate leaving one of the apparatus.
1: Battalion 406 on scene at the recon zone behind Rescue 406. I have command. 10-4.

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0: 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Truck 430, medic 433. On channel 4 Bravo, box 43041, EMS level 1, 9550, St. February Drive, Metro, Vienna, Southside Entrance, Cross Street, Vaden Drive.
1: 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Basement 123. 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

0: 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I copied you that you checked A1 and A2. Traffic after that was broken up. Can you repeat?
1: That's correct. 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Well, basement level is just utility room. We're working our way up and down to check all the remaining apartments and closets.
0: Command copy, and you were able to make access and contact the occupant in apartment 1A?
1: Command from Rescue 406, you caught out. What was the question?
0: Were you able to make contact with the occupant in apartment 1A?
1: Yes, and they have medical concerns.
0: Command copy. 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

odor in the common stairwell. They reported there was an odor earlier, but he had left the door open, so it may have dissipated now. We have checked two apartments on floor number one, which is A1 and A2.

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2: 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Engine 405, Rescue 408. On Channel 4 Bravo, Box 40529, outside gas leak, 6006 Rockcliffe Lane, at Alex Cross Street, Hayfield Road. Engine 405, Rescue 408. On Channel 4 Bravo, Box 40529, outside gas leak, 6006 Rockcliffe Lane, at Alex Cross Street, Hayfield Road.

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1: Go ahead.
0: All six apartments on all three levels. There's no odor. All readings are normal. Basement level, utility area, no odors. Everything is normal down there. This is going to be the Bravo end of the row. Also sent one of the guys over to the middle unit who has negative results. No odor, no readings in that. Terrible either.
1: Okay, and the reporting party isn't able to get you further.
0: Command from Rescue 406, you cut out again. What did you say?
1: Was the reporting party able to give you any additional information?
0: You stated he smelled it about 45 minutes ago, but nobody's smelling it anymore.
1: Come in, copy. Fairfax from Command, Rescue 406 has investigated the reporting unit as well as the correction Delta 1 exposure. Nothing found. All units can go in service. Command is terminated. You can have your channel back. At 4 official use, 4 hotels cleared. 2 to 4 Bravo. 12 to 5.

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0: 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Engine 431, Ambulance 431. On Channel 4 Bravo, Box 43121, EMS Level 2, 12215 Lake James Drive, Cross Street, Fox Mill Road. Engine 431, Ambulance 431, on Channel 4 Bravo, Box 43121, EMS Level 2, 12215, Lake James Drive, Cross Street, Fox Mill Road. 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Rescue Engine 433, Medic 430, on Channel 4 Bravo, Box 44504, EMS Level 1, 9908, Fairfax Boulevard, PJ Skidders, Cross Street, Lion Run.

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On Channel 4 Bravo, Box 42134, EMS Level 2, 4700. Devereux Court, Cross Street, Scotch Run Court. 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On Channel 4 Bravo, Box 42134, EMS Level 2, 4700. Devereux Court, Cross Street, Scotch Run Court.

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Truck 408, on Channel 4 Bravo, Box 40800, Lockout, 7008 Columbia Pike, Aldi, Cross Street, Route 650 southbound, ramp to Route 244 southbound. Truck 408, on Channel 4 Bravo, Box 40800, Lockout, 7008 Columbia Pike, Aldi, Cross Street, Route 650 southbound, ramp to Route 244 southbound.

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1: 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Caller advised they heard an explosion, possibly a water pipe burst outside, and now he's smelling gas inside his home.
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1: 10-4, you're en route with engine 411, engine 437, to reports of an inside gas leak at 3416 Pivot Drive. Caller advised they heard an explosion, possibly a water pipe burst outside, and now he's smelling gas inside his home.
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0: 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Go ahead. We're going to stage at 3401 for the hydrants there. 21 minutes. We'll work for us while Rescue 460 gets their investigation.
1: Copy that. 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

0: 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Yeah, we were able to get kind of near the neighborhood with the drone we were flying. We couldn't go directly over top, but we didn't see anything from where we were at.
1: Copy.

0: Rescue Squad 406 is on scene at the edge of the recon zone. We're going in with a crew of four to investigate one and leaving at the apparatus.
1: 10-4. 10-4, 06, copy. Rescue 406, investigating the recon zone. All on scene, I have command behind Rescue 406.
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0: We've received a cancellation. The caller stating the child is fine and this sometimes happens.
1: Copy. They do not want us to proceed in and check the child out.
0: They did request a cancellation.
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3: 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We got one checking under the trailer and one inside the trailer. 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

0: 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Flap is complete. We have one story over a crawl space all the way around. I'm going to say Alpha Side is at the street. Meter is on the Charlie Delta corner. Everything's normal with the meter. There was a simple water leak underneath the trailer. We did take atmospheric readings under the skirt as well as in the trailer. No odor, no readings, no medical concerns. Good intent.
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Engine 405, tower 405, on channel 4 Bravo, box 40529, commercial fire alarm, 7161, Silver Lake Boulevard, Cross Street, Interparcel Road.

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Engine 402, Engine 413, Rescue Engine 433, Truck 429, Medic 402, Battalion 404, on Channel 4 Bravo, Box 40203, inside gas leak, 926, Linden Street Southeast, Cross Street, Oasis Court.

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1: 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Purchase an order of gas without the home. 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
1: Alright.
0: Lap's complete. Two in the front, two in the rear. Walk up basement on Charlie. Basement 1-2. Home is evacuated. I'll give you readings in a second.

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1: 4-13, stand by.
0: Fairfax and Battalion 4-4, go ahead and establish command at the recon zone.

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0: I'll give me some readings. We'll go ahead and, that's 39 up. 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
0: What were your readings at the front door?
1: No readings, no odor. Interior, we have a little bit of odor around the stove. Doing some more investigation there. Recon is clear.
0: Alright, copy all units. 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
1: We're able to control the interior. Shut off. Does not duplicate. No need for ventilation. 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
0: Copy. Do we have any readings on the basement of floor 2? Let's make sure we check those two out and then we'll start reducing the socket.
5: Command engine 413, we have zero odor, zero readings in the basement.
0: Alright, I copy. Come on out. Engine 42, check 42, and then after that we'll go and release the assignment.
1: Alright, copy. We're going there now.
0: Engine 433, you guys can get ready. Thank you.
7: 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Confirming two in the front, two in the rear, with the walkout basement on side Bravo. Correction side Delta. Also, the gas meter is going to be located inside Delta.
0: Alright, copy.

0: 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Nothing evident inside, Alpha. I'll report back in a bit.
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1: Right.
0: 401 is clear.
1: 41 and 42 is clear, correct?
0: Correct.
1: Train red. Okay, we had a malfunctioning appliance that's being controlled by engine 42. No need for ventilation. We're going to hold this with engine 42. All the units will go ready. We're going to terminate command. We go back to 4 Bravo.
3: 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We're about to clear. What are we looking for?
0: We're in the basement. We have a, looks like a blown power box. We'll be investigating it too.
1: 948, okay. How many floors in the front? How many in the rear?
0: Two front, two rear, basement 1-2.
1: 2-2, basement 1-2.

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0: 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Can you start EMS 402 to this call, please?
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On channel 4 Delta, Box 44011, Inside Gas Leak, 11501, Cardenas Lane, 303, Cross Street, Cavalier Landing Court. Engine 440, Engine 421, Hazmat 401, Tower 440, Ambulance 440, Battalion 407.

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On channel 4 Delta, Box 44011, Inside Gas Leak, 11501, Cardenas Lane, 303, Cross Street, Cavalier Landing Court.

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0: 3610, EMS Level 1, 2475, Centerville Road, McDonald's, Cross Street, Centerville Road, Tower 436, Medic 404, on Channel 4 Bravo, Box 43610, EMS Level 1, 2475, Centerville Road, McDonald's, Cross Street, Centerville Road.
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2: 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Units can move up.
0: Road Drive, Rotunda, 114, Cross Street, Clover Street. Engine 429, Ambulance 444. Channel 4 Bravo, Box 42901, EMS Level 2, 8350. Greensboro Drive, Rotunda, 114, Cross Street, Clover Street.
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1: Drive.
0: Oh, and now we're making our way out to the third floor, apartment 303.
1: You're making your way to which apartment?
0: Apartment 303.
1: Copy. Engine 40. Are we doing 1, 2, 3? How are we leaving?
2: Command from Engine 440 lab complete. We got 4 in the front, 4 in the rear, labeling the floors 1, 2, 3, 4. Set Alpha is going to be facing Route 29, and the first floor has garages.
1: Copy. 1, 2, 3, 4, side Alpha being on Route 29 side, with garages, number 1, 4, Charlie side, Fairfax. I'll establish Cardenas. Command.
0: Command, Hazmat 401. It's going to be investigating an odor, apartment 303. It's going to be located in the Charlie quadrant of the building, third floor.
1: Investigating odor, number 3 floor, Charlie quadrant. And I'm assuming no readings currently.
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0: Investigating, it's going to be on the balcony in the utility closet. We're trying to narrow down the leak right now. 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
1: Copy.

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1: 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Looks like we'll have an isolator pretty soon.
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0: 10-4-1. The leak has been isolated. Homeowners been advised. They also had a person out here fixing some equipment out here in the utility closet. He's been advised to call the person back, have them fix the leak that we found. No readings throughout the entire apartment. Everything's...
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2: 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Ambulance 508, Engine 438. On channel 4 Bravo, box 41793, EMS level 3, 6814, Chasewood Circle. Rescue Engine 43, box 43007, EMS level 2, 9229, Arlington Boulevard, Mid Virginian, 561 Cross Street, Arlington Boulevard. Rescue Engine 433, Medic 433. On channel 4 Bravo, box 43007, EMS level 2, 9229, Arlington Boulevard, the Virginian, 561, Cross Street, Arlington Boulevard.
3: 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I may need PD, may have to force entry into a home. I'm going to see if I can't get a hold of the key holder first.
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0: 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On channel 4 Bravo, box 40903, EMS level 1, 1510, Collingwood Road, George Washington Health and Rehabilitation Center, 43, Cross Street, Colling Manor Court.
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Covered Bridge Road, Cross Street, Atherstone Court. 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On channel 4 Bravo, box 41409, EMS level 3, 6130. Covered Bridge Road, Cross Street, Atherstone Court.

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0: Fairfax, Medic 412 Echo. Medic 412 Echo, go ahead. Medic 412 Echo and the various utilities are all back at 12 now. We're clear of that piece, sir.
1: Stand for. We will clear you all from the call.
0: 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We just share everybody a cue. 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

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Channel 4 Bravo, boxed, 40800, EMS level 3, 6700. Columbia Pike, Sleepy Hollow Manor Nursing Home, 328 Cross Street, Oak Hill Drive. Ambulance 408, engine 408. On channel 4 Bravo, box, 40800, EMS level 3, 6700. Columbia Pike, Sleepy Hollow Manor Nursing Home, 328 Cross Street, Oak Hill Drive.

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0: 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Also be advised, the original caller did say that they were just speaking to the patient right before calling.
1: All right, I copy. 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

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Ambulance 442, engine 429. 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West Park Drive, 724 SMCLN, Cross Street, Jones Branch Drive.

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0: 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I was calling Medic 415.
1: 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We're on scene with them. 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

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Engine 411, truck 411, on channel 4 Bravo, box 41196, commercial fire alarm, 1302 Bellevue Boulevard, D2, Cross Street, East Wakefield Drive. Ambulance 437, Tower 405, on channel 4 Bravo, box 40529, EMS level 3, 7161, Silver Lake Boulevard, 328 Cross Street, Interparcel Road. Ambulance 437, Tower 405, on channel 4 Bravo, box 40529, EMS level 3, 7161, Silver Lake Boulevard, 328 Cross Street, Interparcel Road.

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1: You're not with engine 421 and engine 440 in route 2, reports of a fire at a garden apartment at 12009 Gulf Ridge Court, unit 202. Reports of smoke coming from the HVAC room. Caller is not evacuating at this time.
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0: 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We're going to lay out at the intersection of Centerway, Golf Ridge. Hydrant's going to be at the center of Centerway.
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0: 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You can stand by the rig. We're tracking down the pull station that got pulled accidentally.
1: Tomatoes 403. I'm on the scene. Got a three-story. Here's the townhouse and the unit. Got nothing showing from the Alpha Delta Charlie side.
2: 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And correction on the run order, engine 21 first due, engine 17 second, engine 43rd, engine 434 fourth, 7th, correction, 31 you are 5th.
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0: 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Basement's clear, smoke and fire. The label basement 1-2. 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

0: man, engine 421. This could be a garden apartment, an enclosed stairwell. Two apartments per floor. We'll be investigating apartment 202, the 41 Charlie Quadrant.
1: Copy, 202, 41 Charlie Quadrant. You will be the investigation group with yourself and Engine 417. 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

0: 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Smoking fire.
1: Copy 17, 4-1's clear. You're reporting to Ninja 421 with investigation.
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0: 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I've heard reports from basement of first floor. Have we gotten a report from second floor?
1: Man from investigation group. We're still operating in apartment 202. End in 417 is going to check the apartment in the Alpha Bravo quadrant.
0: Alpha Bravo 41 is where they're checking.
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Abbey Oak Drive, Cross Street, Never Court.

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Fire station 416, Cross Street, Chapel Road.

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Engine 421, Ambulance 434. On Channel 4 Bravo, Box 44308, EMS Level 2, 3746. Copper Lane, Cross Street, Germantown Road.

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On channel 4 Bravo, box 41100, EMS level 2, 6303 Richmond Highway, Walmart. Engine 411, ambulance 411. On channel 4 Bravo, box 41100, EMS level 2, 6303 Richmond Highway, Walmart.

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EMS level 1, 6224B North King Highway, Cross Street, Hogue Street.

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1: 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We're going to the second floor. Security says up for the trucks like that. We'll be on November also.
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South Manchester Street, Woodlake Towers Apartments, Cross Street, Glen Carlin Road. Ambulance 428, engine 428. On channel 4 Bravo, box 42807, EMS level 3, 3100. South Manchester Street, Woodlake Towers Apartments.

Ambulance 410, engine 410. On channel 4 Bravo, box 42807, EMS level 3, 3100. South Manchester Street, Woodlake Towers Apartments, Cross Street, Glen Carlin Road. Ambulance 410, engine 410. On channel 4 Bravo, box 42807, EMS level 3, 3100. South Manchester Street, Woodlake Towers Apartments, Cross Street, Glen Carlin Road.

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On channel 4 Bravo, box 40938, EMS level 3, Cross Street, Richmond Highway at Sherwood Hall Lane.

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North Chambliss Street, Lincolnia Senior Center, 216B Cross Street, Lincolnia Road.

0: 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Engine 411, truck 411, on channel 4 Bravo, box 40923, commercial fire alarm, 7670, Richmond Highway, DFW, cross street, Sirene Boulevard.
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On channel 4 Bravo, box 40805, crash with injury, cross street, Annandale Road at Mason Lane. Engine 408, ambulance 408. On channel 4 Bravo, box 40805, crash with injury, cross street, Annandale Road at Mason Lane.

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0: 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We're going to be operating in a townhouse complex, middle unit, be clearing the recon zone. Speaking with the homeowner.
1: Copy that. All units remain at the perimeter of the recon zone while Engine 422 investigates. In fact, I'm on the scene. I'll have command my buggy.
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0: 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I'm going to label it basement 1-2. 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We'll be investigating with the crew 3.
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